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0: 1 Peter 4:10 says, God has given each of you a gift from his great variety of spiritual gifts. Use them well to serve one another. You know, God did not create you to play small, and he didn't place you on this earth for you to just exist. You were designed to create, to innovate. You were designed to lead and to inspire. There are gifts that are inside of you that the world is waiting on. It could be a book that needs to be written, or a business that needs to get started, a song even that needs to be written, recorded, and put out there, or a message that needs to be shared. But far too often, we've allowed our fears and our insecurities or procrastination to keep us from tapping into our God-given creativity. And tonight, family, I want to tell you that it is time to stir up the gifts inside of you and stop waiting for the perfect moment. Stop second-guessing yourself, because you don't have to have it all figured out. You just got to start, okay? Take that first step of faith and develop the gift. Refine your skills. Put in the work. Because God doesn't bless what you wait on. He blesses what you work on. I'm going to say that again. He ain't going to bless what you're waiting on. He's going to bless what you're working on. And the more you use what he's given you, the more he's going to increase it. This is your moment to rise up and shake off that fear and insecurity and stop procrastinating. Step into your calling. Somebody is waiting on what God has placed inside of just you. Don't bury that gift. Release it. Develop it and watch God take you higher than you've ever imagined. That's for you tonight. All right. I'm going to pray for us coming up in 15 minutes. It's your girl, Darlene, on the Nightly Spirit.
1: 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Darlene, it's your girl, Darlene. Darlene, Darlene, Darlene. Darlene McCall on the Nightly Spirit.
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0: open your mouth and praise him like it's yours. Oh, I believe that. I believe. If God said it.
1: Hey, what's up? It's Adia. And you're listening to The Nightly Spirit with my girl, Darlene.

0: Father, in the name of Jesus, I want to say thank you for the resurrection power of Christ, the Holy Spirit, and for forgiveness. Thank you, Father, that we do not have to live in shame. We do not have to live in guilt or fear. We thank you that we are redeemed by the blood of Jesus. And we thank you that the price for our sins have already been paid once. And that once is for all. And that's for all of eternity. I thank you for that, God. And we receive your love and forgiveness. And we refuse to live under guilt and condemnation, because you have given us power and authority to be free of it. And we thank you for that. In the name of Jesus, we pray. Amen and amen. Family, that ends another night of the Nightly Spirit. I hope you had a good night tonight with me tonight. I will see you again tomorrow right here. Same bad time, same bad channel. Until then, I want you to stay safe, stay blessed, and stay woke. Night, night.
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0: Hey friends, another great week of Faith and Fame with me, AV. 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
1: Hello, sir. How are you?
0: I am fantastic. How are you? How's the grandbaby? You know, I always have to ask.
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0: Carry that weight.
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0: It ain't over. It ain't over. I don't care what you're going through. Feels like you're down for the last count. It ain't over. Feels like you cried your last tear. Not over. Not over. Not over. Not over. God has the final say. God has the final say. God has the final say. That said you wouldn't make it, but God has the final say. That said you won't be nothing. But
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many of y'all want the Lord? Now listen, in order for you to go to that next level, you may have to go through a little something. 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But I want all of y'all that don't mind going through the persecution in order to go to the next level in God.

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1: 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I sincerely appreciate it.
0: I love hearing what you have to say on our topic of the day.
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0: Tell me why.
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0: And at noon, we'll step in the house of classics with Solid Gold Gospel.
3: What? But God say, I'm going to tell him for you. Right on time.
0: Let him know I'm here for you.
3: You better say it again.
0: Yeah.
3: I thank you because I needed that right now.
0: And when we need to hear from my favorite artists, I'll go one-on-one and break down the blessings with them, like Tamela Mann.
3: I'm doing good. That's funny that you remember that.
0: Man, can I call you a legend, Donald? I feel like I should be able to call you a legend, my brother.
4: 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You know, people kind of throw that around a little bit, so I want to make sure I can own up to that title, you know.
0: It's the perfect way to spend your workday. The voice of Houston inspiration. 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
7: Let us pause for a minute to pray. Oh dear God, we come to you today filled with gratitude, inspiration, and hope. We have been touched and encouraged by the physical manifestation of your awesome and unlimited power. Countless numbers of us were personally blessed to witness 28 monks whose beliefs require them to live a life of poverty, chastity, and obedience to God. We watched as they walked 2,300 miles from Texas to D.C., many of them barefooted, petitioning God to grant their prayer for peace. Some of us walked with them, prayed with them, and joined them in their prayer for peace. Once again, as was in the case with Jesus, who also walked this earth barefooted, sharing love and advocating peace for all, we are reminded that by faith, God can empower us to accomplish that which may seem impossible or improbable. Faith is a most powerful weapon. Hallelujah and amen.
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7: Yes, it is time for the E&G True Hollywood Bible Story. Now, Lisa, this week kind of clown a little bit. It's Acts 27, but I don't think anybody's ever heard of it. It's Paul at Malta. You ready for us, sis?
8: I'm ready. 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
7: Pray for us, church. 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
9: After Paul was shipwrecked in the book of Acts, chapter 27, in chapter 28, he came unto the shores of Malta, where he found the people to be unusually kind.
10: Just sit right back and you'll hear a tale.
11: Oh, man. Am I the only one who survived? What is going on? I am so... is that people... Is that people right there? Jeez. Okay. Is that?
12: Is someone coming out of the water?
11: Oh, oh man.
13: Come on, you ship. Come on, you all right? You all right? Oh, my God.
11: What happened?
13: Come around, guys. Come around.
11: Jeez, thanks.
13: Are you okay?
11: Oh, my God.
13: Oh, my God. Look at that.
11: Oh, my God. Look at God.
13: Hey, are you okay? Are you okay?
11: Thank you, God. I'm fine. Oh, hey.
13: Oh, good.
11: How are y'all?
13: Come on.
11: Hey,
13: what's going on? We got you.
11: Oh, man, I'm
13: coming here, guy.
11: Get disoriented.
13: Yes, it's fine.
11: Oh, shipwreck.
13: Oh, don't worry. Hey, let's have a celebration and celebrate us saving him. We're so glad you're saved. Come on, it's celebration time. Let's celebrate. Yes. Everyone. Come on.
11: Well, can I help? Can I at least?
13: Yeah, it's fine. It's fine. Go gather some good. Go gather some good.
11: You guys have been so kind to me. The least I can do is help. Thank you so much. Let me go. I'm gonna go help.
7: Yes, and it's great. It's great. Oh my God.
11: Man, these are some really good people. I can't believe it. Now, God, wait, thank you for putting me on an island where they will receive me, Lord. Let me just grab this bundle of wood.
13: You got a poisonous snake. I know it's poisonous. He hasn't killed people before. Oh, my God. He must have done something.
11: Get it off me.
13: If you get bit like that, that means you're dying. That's a bad. Oh, my God. Ooh, I wonder, is he a murderer? Are you a murderer? And then you just got karma getting you.
11: Oh, God, I'm fine. I'm really fine.
13: Oh, God, did you shake it off?
11: I didn't even feel it.
7: Okay.
11: I didn't even feel
12: it. Anything?
11: I don't even think it had teeth.
14: I know it.
11: It just looked like
7: okay.
11: it.
7: Okay.
13: It'll be okay. It's going to be okay.
15: I've been watching for a few days now.
7: Okay.
13: His arm is going to swell up in any minute. I'm sure of it.
9: The next day.
16: I think he's
13: going to
16: die.
13: Oh, he's
7: not going
11: to make it.
13: Did he die?
7: Please don't die.
11: Hey, guys. I told y'all. The other day, it was just a snake bite. It's not fine. Like, look.
7: Look.
13: You
7: don't need more help.
13: You know that snake venom. Go get in his blood and he's going to swell up and down.
16: Watch him.
7: All right, what'd you say, Paul? Okay. All right.
13: Keep your good eye on him.
9: And later still.
16: Are you sure you're okay?
11: Guys,
12: I promise you I'm fine.
11: It's
12: really
11: not that serious. It's just it was.
12: No.
7: Are you really okay?
11: Look, I'm doing good.
12: Help you.
11: Jumping.
15: He got bit by the snake. I don't know if he really think he
12: was. He was doing jumping jack.
15: The man got bit by a snake. He gonna die in a minute. If he don't, I think.
7: Oh, look at his arm.
11: A little bit of this palm tree. Look at look at my arm.
12: He's not dying.
13: Paul, are you a god?
11: No, I'm not a god.
13: I don't know. Is he a god?
11: I promise you, not a god.
12: I think you're a god, too.
13: Well, we going to treat you god is because anytime you shipwreck and you get bit by a snake, it ain't nothing wrong with you.
11: Y'all, for real, y'all are really overdoing it. I appreciate it. You can get up. Please stop bowing down every time I... It was just a snake. It didn't even have me good. I was walking and it kind of bit me and then y'all freaked out. And you keep saying I'm a god. I'm not a god. I'm just here to spread the word of the true living God. In fact,
17: we praise you, Lord.
11: Hello?
17: We praise you, Lord. We praise you, Lord.
11: Why ain't none of y'all talking?
12: Yes,
11: why ain't nobody talking?
7: Because we were praying to you, because clearly you're a God.
12: You're a God. Figured it out.
0: Gotta be a God.
7: I'm pretty sure he's a God.
12: Me too.
7: Well, it could have maybe kind of happened, kind of like that, maybe. I don't know. We just want people to read the Bible. Go ahead.
8: Y'all put some real effort into that, but I loved it though. Because it's like you get to really, really experience probably what was happening for real. Everybody,
7: come on.
8: They tripping out like, okay, Paul, what's up?
7: Listen, you done got bit by this snake. Oh, yeah, he a God. Listen, y'all, either way, we want you to read the Word of God. Get into the book. Don't just read it. Let it come alive in you. You know the Word is life, right? So y'all get into the Bible. Stick around. We got more on the way. It's Get Up Morning.
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bedroom. Say, Cleveland, I know what you're going through. 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Lost everything I had.

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And you know when you know what you know. I was hurting, but I heard her. And I raised up off that emergency tape and said, yes, I am. And this is what I told the man.

depression. Now listen, if I don't ever see you no more, I want you to take this as serious as possible. If I don't ever see you no more, I want you to hold on to this one thought. No matter where you find yourself in life, just know that God's gonna come through. Together.

0: That was Goodness by Lisa Knowles Smith and the Brown Singers. She's here and she's got some thoughts to share with us today. Go ahead, Lisa.
1: Listen, we were talking earlier about my book that I'm writing, and I think it's just very important that my thoughts today are giving yourself grace to grieve. As I approach the 1 year anniversary of my mom's passing, I wanted to share that with people because I think sometimes in church, we don't really talk about what grieving looks like. We don't talk about that some days are good, some days I'm laughing, I'm working, I'm handling business, I'm enjoying my family, living my life, and then there are days when a simple song or smell or picture or memory can stop me in my tracks. And I used to question those moments and think, why am I feeling like this? But I've learned that hard moments are things that are necessary. You know what I'm saying? Beautiful things happen in life and then terrible things happen in life. And we've got to learn how to talk about it, name it, and then learn how to deal with those things. You can be healing and still hurt. You can have joy and still miss somebody. You can thank God for what he's doing in your life and still cry over what you lost. Both things can be true. And I think sometimes we put unnecessary pressure on ourselves because everybody wants us to go back to being normal. But the truth is, when you lose somebody you love, then your normal changes. People have to stop asking, how you doing? Don't be calling me talking about how you doing and what's going on. Pray for me because I'm still learning how to live in a world that feels different. And that takes grace. I'm learning not to apologize for moments anymore. If I need to cry, I'm going to cry. If I need to talk about it, I'm going to talk about it. If I need to sit quietly and remember, then I do that too. And then when I'm ready, I get back up and keep living. You got to give yourself grace to grieve. That don't mean stop living. It don't mean, you know what I mean, stop having a good day. It doesn't mean, you know, don't go out and have a good time with your family and friends. There's no perfect way to do this. There is no deadline. Nobody can say by now you should be over it. Love just doesn't work like that, and neither does grief. And I think it's an important conversation that we need to have in the church. So if you're like me and you're grieving, be gentle with yourself. Take the pressure off. Feel what you need to feel. Pray when you can. Cry when you need to. Laugh when laughter comes. And don't feel guilty for none of it. You're learning how to carry love and loss at the same time. Take your time. Give yourself grace to grieve. What you think about that, Erica?
0: I think that's so good. Learning to grieve and love, the grief and love, they're all intertwined. That's such a great way to put that, to articulate that. I know, you know, my father's been gone since 2013, but I will have moments where I'm in my car and I'm talking to my daddy.
1: Listen,
0: I have looked, his phone number is still in my phone and I'm not deleting it. And sometimes I will send a message. I know that sounds crazy.
1: It's not. Grief has taught me that healing doesn't happen in a straight line. Like, we want this thing to go like, you know, the world makes it seem. It's like a snapshot of it. You lose somebody and then you move on. Mm-hmm. But if I can be honest, it's really a hard thing. You know, one day my highs are very high and my lows are very low. So, you know, I think that's an important conversation for the church. Give yourself grace to grieve. You know what I mean? It's a real thing.
0: That's so good. So good. Thank you so much. Listen, we love them thoughts, don't we? Y'all stick around. We got more on the way. It's Get Up Morning.
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0: 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God's got a blessing.
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0: 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God's got a blessing.
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Right now, One Voice 2026 artist Jacalyn Carr with Karen Clark Shear, Shirley Caesar, and Harvey Watkins. It's called History on Praise. Can we-

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0: We shine our light on the word of God. Isaiah chapter 40, verse 31. But those who hope in the Lord will renew their strength. They will soar on wings like eagles. They will run and not grow weary, and they will walk and not faint. You know, we can be grateful for our lives and still need strength to live them, right? Because that happens. We can love the people who depend on us and still need a moment to just breathe for ourselves. A tired heart, it's not an ungrateful heart. Sometimes our most honest prayer is simply, Lord, I need you. Isaiah answers with the promise that those who hope in the Lord will renew their strength. Now picture eagle soaring, its wings open to the air that's carrying it. We don't have to find every ounce of strength within ourselves. We can turn to the one whose strength, thank God, never runs out. And his promises make room for walking too. You don't have to feel as though you're soaring for God to be able to sustain you. Sometimes his strength is the patience, the love, the courage to begin, or simply enough for the next step. So today, bring him what's tired without pretending you have more to give than you do. The God who never grows weary has not grown weary of you. Isaiah chapter 40, verse 31. That's our daily PowerPoint.
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0: 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We'll talk about it in 8 minutes right now. 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
1: That's right, that's right. Put those hands together all over this place. Yeah.

0: It's like one of my all-time favorites from John P. Key. I do worship inside Faith and Fame with me, AV, on Praise 102.1 HT2, and we worship God for the mighty wisdom that he reveals to mankind. But we also keep our eyes on all this new AI stuff, including from watching all these movies about the behavior of AI. OpenAI has found 6 reports of artificial intelligence models showing unexpected or concerning behavior. The AI firm is facing mounting pressure to be more transparent about the development process. ChatGPT Markers reported a model adding unrelated instructions for certain tasks, searching for exposed codes to fabricate information, or even uploading files to the internet to cite themselves. The company notes that there are individual instances rather than the overall trend, but you know, we are keeping our eyes on that because we want to make sure there is no funny business, especially when it comes to your voice being heard on Election Day, November 3rd. So I need you to confirm your voter registration right now and get all the deets at praisehouston.com. Don't let somebody else decide your future. Stand up for what you believe and make your one vote count, and make sure you register so you can vote. That counts. PraiseHouston.com. 8 New, Jason Nelson's up next.
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0: famous catchphrase in the church. Want to do a Korean Hawthorne who talks about getting closer to God.
1: 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So I feel like just building your personal relationship with God is super important.
0: I mean, valuable and important, as we do it each and every day. And we're going to see if we can do some things to slow down aging. Let's talk about it in 8 minutes right now. Phrase on the go. KJO on Praise. KJO.

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1: Hey, hey, hey, hey. Ladies and gentlemen, Fizzle, Javon DeWine.

0: thank God for giving us a blessing 10 times greater. Javon DeWine, he'll be a part of Reliance Magic Under the Stars at our sister station on October the 24th at Cindy Woods Mitchell Pavilion. Major's going to be there. Tanya Nolan's going to be a great time. The legend Babyface and Keisha Cole. You can get ticket information for that at praisehouston.com. We would love to slow down the aging process with some Alabama researchers said that they uncovered a roadmap to slowing the aging process. Of course, they always go in the lab and study the animals. And these long-living mice share 12 civic physical traits, including active fatty tissues, excessive exercise like liver signals, reduced inflammation, and stronger brain cell protection. And they said it all had to do with their diet, a couple of drug pills that they were taking, and of course their gene therapies as well. So I just say get out, keep moving. God promised us long life that he would satisfy us with, and just live to the fullest. As you live on purpose, it's going to make a difference. And we'll get rid of some knee issues. I'll tell you some things that you need to move from your diet coming up just after 11:10 a.m.
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0: Kenny Lewis, God did it inside Faith and Pain with me, AV. I'm praising 102.1 HT2. I know it comes in my body feeling good. God definitely did that, and getting this weight off of me has helped me, especially if you have been dealing with any kind of knee issues. And one of the things you got to watch out for is the ultra-processed food. That can be linked to fat buildup in that thigh muscle, which is causing all kind of problems. So you got to take into account your calorie intake, make sure that you're getting your exercise in, and watch out for other factors that you're not damaging your knees, being on cement, running and doing that. But I'm going to make sure you're taking care of yourself. So make sure you identify that calorie intake and get the exercise in, because that's what I do, no less than an hour of cardio each and every day, and I feel great. And leave that processed food alone. When you go back to my grandmother and had that garden, we got to put the gardens back in our lives, right? He's an on-time guy. Dottie Peoples is up next.
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You better believe he's an on-time guy. Yes, he is. 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The latest Murder's P. Your glory to see now is on praise.

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0: Here's another artist on the One Voyage Cruise. 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
1: Let me take you back to a gospel. 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

0: Hello, God. Tamla Man, Kirk Franklin, and Wycliffe. Wycliffe is going to be a part of the One Voyage 2026. The cabins are almost gone. Thank you all for those who have booked your cabin, but we're waiting on you. The countdown is on. It's going to be 6 days, one incredible ship, and only a few cabins left. One has your name on it. Call right now, 214-495-1963, and secure your cabin. And, of course, make sure you use the code H-Town. You can also head over to PraiseHouston.com. 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We're going to be hanging out with my brother Matt Hatter for the voter registration drive at Sunshine's Health Food Store and Vegetarian Deli, 3102 Old Spanish Trail from 2 to 7 p.m. Want to make sure that you check your status and make sure that you're registered. 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

0: And I can agree, he's doing a great job at it. I love it. 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

0: was a good song for Gail Devine of Silver Lake Church. And God, he made the difference. Zang Big Nine. Inside Solid Gold Gospel of Praise 102.1 AC2. And I'm definitely glad about it. And you with your requests, keep them coming. Prayer will fix it. Some Reverend Gerald Thompson is on the way next.
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0: 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We heard people doing anything to get money, including lottery, right? A lot of people play the lottery. I just believe in the kingdom system and just giving our tithes and offerings and so on, and God is taking care of us. Well, this Florida woman, she's accused of stealing thousands of dollars worth of lottery tickets. The sheriff's office in Palm Coast says Leandra Tarpley was arrested for grand theft because she was the assistant manager at a Circle K. And when an employee accidentally printed 10 lottery tickets last month, well, she decided to just grab a hold of them. That employee resigned the next day, but left the tickets behind in the manager's book behind the counter. So Tarpley allegedly scanned and processed the tickets, paid out winnings, and used some of the money to buy more scratch tickets. So you did sand on top of sand on top of sand, as you're just trying to hold and think this is the way to get money. Stealing to get more money is never a great thing. Stealing at all is always a bad thing. But I just want to pray that your mind will shift, giving according to God's will and word, and knowing that God's going to take care of you. You won't have to scratch off anything, but scratch off the sin, scratch off the foolish thinking, and scratch off, well, this time, you're going to scratch off the days you're going to be spending locked up until you get your mind right. All right? Just ask God for a change of mind.
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4: 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Hey Glory.
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My daily prayer is coming up in 8 minutes. Kirk Franklin, First Lady Karen Clark Sheard with Thank You God for Everything on Praise. I just want to say.

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I just want to say, I need a witness up in here. 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For everything. 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
1: back now, I can say, thank you for everything.
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1: Thank you, God, for giving us our identity in you. We can know who we are because we know whose we are. And we don't have to work for your approval. You've called us by name.

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1: I don't know about you tonight, but somebody may be crying, but I come to let you know that God can

0: And Father, we celebrate the many ways, the many doors, the many opportunities, the many chances that you've given to us each and every day. And we just say thank you. Thank you for this time of day as we honor and bless you, God, that we can cast our cares on you because you care for us. Thank you for your guidance. Thank you for your direction, Father. And thank you most of all for the purpose that you work in us, that we know that you begin a good work in us, we'll complete it until the day of Christ. And we just honor you and celebrate you, God. Just thank you for guiding and leading us as we acknowledge you in all of our ways. We love you. We adore you. Thank you, Father, that you are good and your mercy endure forever. In Jesus' name, amen. 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It is the vacation you deserve. Willie Moore Jr. is up next. Be blessed, my friend.
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0: Tamela Mann, live, breathe, fight.
1: In that order.
0: Yes, indeed. Family, it is Thank God Thursday. Stone, what you grateful for, Chan?
1: Man, I am thanking God that I'm embracing this new version of me that he's been working on. You know, I actually understand that song, finally. You know, I didn't get it at first. The potter wants to put you back together again. Mm-hmm. You ever seen a potter make a pot?
0: Yes.
1: Okay. You ever seen somebody smoke pot?
0: Yes.
1: Okay, it's not the same. But the potter wants to put you back together again is actually really, really something cool to think about, because he's shaping you the whole time. Mm-hmm. And a lot of times you don't know what that potter is doing until he's done. Because he's like, he's making a vase. He's making this. He's making that. But you won't know.
0: Yeah.
1: He's like, I'm making a bowl.
0: Yeah.
1: Nah, I'm making a plate. Nah, I'm making a statue. It's like, what? You know, and if you take your eye off the potter, you could assume that you knew what he was doing.
0: Yeah.
1: But you don't know until it's done. And I'm in that process right now. So I'm thanking God that I'm in the process. And I'm not frustrated, but I don't know what it is yet.
0: Yeah.
1: But he does.
0: Yes, indeed. Praise God. Thank you for sharing, family.
1: I hope I didn't confuse anybody.
0: Man, we thanking God. And so Thank God Thursday is designed for people just like you who are thanking God for things, right? Sometimes it's easy to think about what's not there. It gets a little difficult when you look around and say, okay, what should I be thankful for? But it should be the opposite. And that's what this show is designed to do, to make sure that you see the opportunity to say thank you, Jesus. Okay. When we come back, a beautiful opportunity for you to hear a brand new song from the Lisa Noel Smith.
1: Hey.
0: Yes, indeed. It's called Goodness. Come on, somebody. It's the Willie Mo Jr. Show. Flip it.
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0: on, police in Mississippi have arrested a second man in the death of Tasia Fortune, a black woman found hanging from a tree just weeks ago. They have issued an arrest warrant for a third suspect as well. Late Tuesday, Jackson police said they arrested 25-year-old Ernest Lloyd Jr. in the death of 29-year-old Tasia Fortune, whose body was found hanging behind an abandoned home in the city on August the 3rd. Like Fortune and the first man arrested, 51-year-old Jarquise Ratliff Lloyd is also black. He appeared at a brief hearing yesterday in Jackson, Mississippi. Number two, more than 167,000 pounds of meat are being recalled. Seriously, guys? There's a recall pretty much every week at this point. I'm over it. But anyway, more than 167,000 pounds of meat are being recalled across the U.S. over false inspection labels. Ooh, this all according to the United States Department of Agriculture. The meat was produced on several dates before September 22nd and was shipped to A&D Foods, which is a distributor in Georgia, before being sent to retailers and restaurants across the country. The USDA said the items had, quote, labels with a false USDA mark of inspection and should be considered misbranded and unsafe to eat. So far, there have been no confirmed reports of illness or injury reported, and despite that, the recall has been classified as class one, which is the highest health risk. And according to the USDA, that means there is a, quote, reasonable probability that consuming the meat will cause serious adverse health consequences. Number three, a federal judge has ordered the Trump administration to reinstate White House access to CNN, MS Now, and Politico after they were banned from the grounds by President Donald Trump. Again, this is just an update here. We talked about this yesterday, and I told you guys, once a judge weighed in further, I was going to provide an update. So that's what I'm doing. According to the ruling issued today, federal judge Timothy Kelly found that the revocation of reporters' press badges was done without, quote, constitutionally adequate due process. The outcome is an L for Trump, who said in a social media post Friday that he was kicking the news outlets out, quote, as a result of their constant reporting fake news. And he added also, quote, other fake news media outlets to follow. Let's talk about it, though. A federal judge has ordered the Trump administration to reinstate White House access to CNN, MS Now, and Politico after they were banned from the grounds by President Donald Trump. What say you to that? Let's talk about it. Or if you want to weigh in on more than 167,000 pounds of meat being recalled across the U.S. over false inspection labels, this all according to the United States Department of Agriculture. Here we go with another recall. Are you sick of it like me? If so, let's talk about it on social media. Or if you want to weigh in on police in Mississippi arresting a second man in the death of Tasia Fortune, the young woman, black woman that is, was found hanging from a tree just weeks ago. If you want to chat about these things or anything else, hit me up. Instagram and or X, formerly known as Twitter. The handle is at Sheree underscore Nicole, S-H-A-R-I underscore N-Y-C-O-L-E.
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8: What? But God say, I'm going to tell him for you. Right on time.
5: Let him know I'm here for you.
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8: I'm doing good. 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
5: 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The voice of Houston inspiration. 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

0: That's why I'm shooting.
1: Yes, sir. Hi, Mandy Stones on the ones and twos. You feeling this mix right here? Well, guess what? You can get the link. Just be one of the first 10 to DM me at Dwight Stone on all social media. It's the Praise Break. Let's go. Let's go. Let's go. Let's go.

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